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0: 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I'm going to assist Luke in turning his water on.
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0: 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We're going to clear it.

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0: 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It's going to be on a gray Chevy Equinox.

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0: 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He's gotten multiple calls from a juvenile. They kept telling us never mind. Stated that he heard there was a fire somewhere in Michigan. Could you check on him? We have no history for the phone. In cab.
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Sumo Grand Central Dispatch, nearby for Fire Station 3, respond priority 1 to 515 Smith. 515 Smith Road, crosses Raymond, Gary, and Hyacinth. 30-year-old female, allergic reaction, trouble breathing, priority 1 response, timeout, 2019.

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0: 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D97 and any unit available to back, respond to 13239 Rossinville Road, 13239 Rossinville Road, cross of Hibben and Colf. We have Mike on the line stating his brother Stephen assaulted him, unknown on weapons, he is refusing medical. Mike will be waiting in the driveway in a brown GMC Yukon. His brother is still inside.
1: Clear.

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1: Good evening, I'll be in service till 2 a.m. Portables 3766, you have a good shift.

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1: 5827.
0: I'll be clear with the report, and I'm not sure if I'm closer than 66. If so, I can respond up there to Rossville.
1: From Luna Pier,

0: Central 5047 5052, copy on a family offense in progress.
1: Alan Monroe.
0: I'm going to be responding to the Salvation Army meeting with Angela, reference her 11-year-old daughter, Marcetta, messaging her, stating she needed help, nothing further. It's occurring at 818 East 1st Street, apartment number 1.
2: With a caller.

0: Aircraft Assistance Special in the Air 4, Lunapeer Fire, respond to the area 4334 7th, 4334 7th Street, across of 8th and Lakewood. Have a smoke alarm going off at the location. It's a blue and white house with a blue roof. Possible address of 4338 7th Street. Time out 2030.
1: Central 709.
2: Go ahead and send it.
1: 4334 7th Street, 4334 7th Street, across of 8th and Lakewood. We have a smoke alarm going off. It's been going off all day. It's a blue and white house with a blue roof.
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2: 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It's just, okay, for some reason, right, smoke alarm's going off, I guess.
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0: We received a call at the station for a CO alarm going off at 507 Stone Street. Can you tone us out and show us on scene?
1: All right, sir. Chief 1 to 83, rescue. Your timeout, 2039.

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Cell 60 crosses the Norm Avoid. Renew assist CPD in checking the address for a missing 10-year-old. They're about 5 to 10 minutes out.

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1: ...75 North Sully Airport, hold guys. We have Security Central calling in an emergency motion left back alarm.

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1: 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You can clear us.
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1: I'm out with him.

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1: Monroe County Central Dispatch on the air for Auto Lake Fire Station 1. Respond. Priority 1 to 8518 Railroad. 8518 Railroad Street cross of Warren and South County Line. 83-year-old female fall with minor injuries. Priority 3 response. Your timeout 2053. Lunapier, go ahead.
0: All units are back in quarters. We'll be clearing off the air.
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0: Central 5033, calling a trouble subject, not in progress. Railroad 625, we have Isaac calling back in reference to previous CFS handled by 5025.
1: Warrants confirmed. 47 clear.
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1: Clear, just advising from North Rossler.
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1: That's both out, and it's going to either be in Washtenaw or Wayne County.
0: Clear. We did talk with the caller just now. It looks like Sumter is on scene with them, so you can disregard.
1: Clear. 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

0: Wife rescue on scene railroad.
1: 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Tree Boulevard, home 175 Rain Tree Boulevard, cross of Carmel and Deerfield. You're going to meet Justin outside. He is on foot. 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Stated that Cheryl at that address stole his phone. He's going to wait outside for you.

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0: 7 Pleasant View, 2027 Pleasant View, going to be speaking with Tara. She has a complaint about cars driving at a high rate of speed down Pleasant View near 2nd.

0: 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I'll be on our zone 2-3 with 1 mile cover and a serving. 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
1: Check the area of C-Cord Stern. C-Cord Sterns for two black males with ski masks wearing all black walking down C-Cord towards Sterns.

Central 5033, copy on a fireworks call. The area of Hubble and West 8th, Hubble Street and West 8th Street. Katrina's stating fireworks being set off in the area for the last half hour.

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0: 818 Central Traffic, southbound 2317.
1: For southbound 23-17.
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0: 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Respond to the Walmart at 2150 North Telegraph Road. Our caller will be waiting for you inside, so follow return. We'll be speaking with Dakota regarding a group of juveniles that threw a box of cereal at her.
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1: Did you do? I'm clear.

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0: 53 3rd Street, 53 3rd Street in Flat Rock Village. Cross of Barbara and 2nd. You're going to be speaking with Joe at that location. Regards to a neighbor that chased a little girl out of the house and spanked him. Our caller told him to leave the little girl alone. Then the male tried to fight him. Everyone went back home.
1: Okay, clear.

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1: Good.
0: Going to be responding to 144 Riverview Avenue, 144 Riverview, cross the East Elm and East Noble. Meeting with Robin, reference neighbors throwing tree limbs that were from the storm back and blocking the alley.
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0: 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I don't want you, Regal.
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2: 52 to 47, I'm pulling up now. 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Thank you, though.
0: Clear, sir. Thank you.
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2: On one female over by Greenwick, Cavi Serting. Seven one seven one five.
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0: potential dispatch on the air with a BOL. Any units in the area northbound 75 passing the 13, northbound 75 passing the 13. Be on the lookout for a dark-colored Chevy pickup, unknown plate, with no headlights on, swerving, unable to maintain lane. Callers no longer on the line. Central's clear, 2149.
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1: Central, please. And 5047, can you copy next? Bacon, maybe on the south side of 9th for people shooting off fireworks in the area.
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2: 31, I'm going to have a stop telegraph from Stuntmeyer.
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1: Clear, 58, 66, and 58, 47, are you clear?
2: 47, I'm clear.
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0: 18th Century Traffic Stop, southbound 23 to 17th.
1: 23 to
0: 17th. John Adam McQueen, 3419, on a flight GMC Sierra.
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1: Confirm, Kentucky. It's 2 Elm and Noble.
0: Respond to 12 Jerome Street, 12 Jerome, cross the east front in Humphrey. We have Heaven on the line stating that Quan Patterson's at the location. Tucker's son still getting further.
1: Clear. 47 clear. 52 is clear. 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
2: 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I'll be pulling up shortly.
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0: 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Copy, sorry. 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
0: Got it.
2: $32,000
3: drone. Clear. 50 working either way to us, clear. Clear. Dispatch 53, I'll be on drone. 50-50, just remain available for now. Thank you.
1: Hold the air, we got one running. Sounds like he ran out the back window, possibly northbound.
0: Clear, since all units, party traffic. Back window, I'm back here. 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
4: That's just great.
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0: 5865. I'm going to have a Sovereignty Lewis and East Ridge Trail.
1: For Lewis at East Ridge Trail.
0: It's going to be two, these white adults on a three-wheeler. And we're still kind of moving northbound on Lewis now. Okay, now we're slowing down. We're going to be Lewis and Temperance.

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2: 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With Christina calling in, sitting there, five people arguing next to the location to the right, talking about messing a car up.

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1: Thank you for my last.
0: I'm going to be responding to the city lobby meeting with a Timothy reference to Jade Clark. Ongoing issue of stalking occurred at Valero 629 South Monroe Street.
1: Jade Clark.
2: City warrants are confirmed.
3: 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I'll be in route momentarily.
4: Cross of West 4th and West 5th for an 89-year-old female fall with an altered level, possible head injury. 41 response, your time out is 22:36.

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0: Start heading towards Milan Dragway, 10860 Plank Road, crosses Snell and Cone. We have an intoxicated driver in a black GMC Terrain. He was driving on the racetrack during an event. He's still on scene now.

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1: Okay.

0: Central dispatch on the air with a BOL. Any units in the area, northbound 23, passing the 11, northbound 23, passing the 11. Be on the lookout for a smaller silver sedan all over the roadway, unable to maintain lane. Indiana plates, 1688. Correction, 168 F. Frank B. Boy H. Henry, 168 F. B. H. Caller's no longer on the line. Central's clear. 2243.
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0: 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I'll have that vehicle stop at the northbound 23 exit.
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0: 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On the Sierra Dundee High School, it was a blue pickup truck with a single male in it. Doing burnouts in the parking lot, he took a right onto Ypsilanti headed towards Tecumseh.
1: Claire, I'll check it out there. I'm out with it. 18.
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1: And?
0: Near Lakeside at South Telegraph. Lakeside at South Telegraph, we have a train that is stopped on the tracks and multiple semis that are unable to turn around. East side of the tracks.
1: Can you show me where I'm at?

0: Go ahead, 709.
1: Seven twenty six. Do you control?
0: Central 726.
1: My apologies, we're having issues with our prep. Two controls, both out of service. Have a great night.
0: Clear, same to you. 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

0: 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Responded 2326 Sunnydale Drive for a male subject walking up and down the street looking into cars. No further description.
1: The caller didn't see them?
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1: Yeah. 818 Central Traffic. 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
0: Respond to 510 Smith Street, 510 Smith, cross of West 5th and 6th, meeting with Kennett, reference residence across the street at the apartments, coming onto her property, unknown time, stealing a kitten.
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0: Central 5033, copy on a trouble subject. 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We have an employee advising there's a white female, approximately 35 years old, panhandling, black jacket, jean shorts, pink blanket.
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0: 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Leash on the line, seeing her 21-year-old daughter at the location, highly intoxicated, being combative, did injure herself. We're getting medical on the way.
2: Dispatch from 32, I'm quite the CFS. You can send me that.
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1: 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It is still not secure at this time.
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0: 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Central 5866. You're back from the alarm company. You can cancel. I do have another alarm for you.

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Okay, so just touch on the air from the Township Fire Response Priority 1-375 Holly Glen Drive, 375 Holly Glen Drive, Blackthorn and Briarwood. 73-year-old female, trouble breathing. 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

0: for 8.7. I believe that's going to be a bad slot kit. I'm looking at the photo. It looks like a van and not a Jeep.
1: In the air with a flathead North Dixie and Turnus, eastbound on North Dixie from Turnus. I have a white Jeep, Michigan plate of David Boy David 3247. David Boy David 3247. It does appear to be a bad read, possibly on the white panel van. Central's clear, 0006.
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1: I showed myself en route to a CFS. 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
1: Radar time, could you repeat your traffic?
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1: Central 50, you have anyone? 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Subjects from the previous call are over there harassing and badgering her.
0: Okay.

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0: 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D-Merkle, POV, and then rescue on the crew on the scene.
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1: There, it's 3414 Stewart Road, unit number 4. Silver caller back on the line from the earlier noise complaint stating they're still playing loud music.

0: Metro 5047. You can show me clear at the CFS. I'm at another stop here at McCullough Front.
1: Front.
0: Ohio Plate, King Tom Union, 4191. 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
0: Michigan, Frank Boy John, 3286, FBJ 3286 on the Black Silverado. We'll be just south of 7.
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1: 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The 911 hang up, to where a woman stated that someone took her car keys, not allowing her to leave. Stopped talking to us and then disconnected. We haven't been able to get a response back from her.

0: 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In any unit available to back, respond to 1815 Autumn Drive, 1815 Autumn Drive, cross of Chateau and Raintree. We have Joyce calling in stating her son James has been banging on things inside and screaming and yelling, possibly on 3500. She states he has pocket knives, unknown if they're on him.
1: You want to disregard this, I'll handle it. You're closer to Autumn Drive. He's got a 10-9 as well.

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0: Central 1438 to 5847. Yes, James, he's now going, leaving with his girlfriend in a white SUV, unknown maker model, possibly a Ford.
1: Square. 47, square.

0: heading towards Promedica. He asked his girlfriend to take him to the hospital.
1: Forty-seven, I'm clear.

0: potential dispatch on the air with the BOL. Family events just occurred. Any unit in the area of Chateau on West 7th, Chateau on West 7th, possibly a Ford unknown plate, possibly headed to Antarctica, Maryland side, possibly on 3500, was at the throwing items, talking to himself, left the location with his girlfriend of Courtney St. Bernard. Callers on the line, central's clear, 0051.
1: Yeah, well, I can work over towards Pratica.
0: Okay.
1: 33, I'm clearly set, so I'll check that vehicle.
0: Okay.
2: 32 is clear, third and call.
1: 47 clear.
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2: Central 47. I think I'm going to have that plate for that family offense copy when you're ready.
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2: Michigan, Frank Boy Frank, 1498, FBF 1498. 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
1: Clear. All advised to state. Thank you, sir.
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0: Central, 1438. They're here. I guess he's having an episode. I need another unit.
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0: Mid 18 Central Traffic, so I'm hoping to come see in mechanic. Michigan registration, Edward Zero Union 7702 on a red 4 execution.
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1: Go ahead.
2: Go ahead.
0: We'll respond to Rivalry Bar at Stearns and South Telegraph. Got a 911 hang up. Got a white pickup that slammed into everyone's car. There's a lot of people in the background screaming.
1: I'm clear. They're secure on auto. I'll head down there and help.
0: Clear. 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

0: Central 50, 45, and 50, 65. They did get the driver out of the car. It's going to be a white Dodge Ram. Michigan plate of FBC2387. Frank Boyd Charles, 2387. Driver seems okay, just in talk.
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0: We've got our canceled operators, officer safety caution lien, I'm showing a warrant. 900 cash only bond for arrears.
2: Yeah.
0: Out of Monroe County.
1: Clear. We've got one in custody.
0: Clear. 818, you still there?
3: Hey, from.
0: You got a person or a vehicle for me?
3: A person.
0: Go ahead.
3: Last of Gilbert, G-I-L-B-E-R-T. First of Robert, common spelling. Middle of Allen, common spelling. On a white male, 7-9-17. 1976.
0: Here.

explain anything. For Mr. Gilbert, I'm not showing an SOS for record for him. There is an officer safety caution and lien. He's got warrants of Taylor, Dearborn Heights, MSP. Metro South Coast, Trenton, Woodhaven, MSP Monroe, and Brownstown, all for traffic offenses.

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0: Respond to 6845 North Monroe Street, 6845 North Monroe, cross a neighbor in Stout Meyer. We have Berkeley calling in stating that her boyfriend that does not live there, named Blake, arrived in a maroon Dodge Charger. They are currently fighting. She does not want him there. No known weapons.

Das wäre stabil oder so.

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0: 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And for 45 and 65, are you guys all set down there? Do you need 27? If you're working down that way, you want to back up 97 at the Bedford End.
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2: 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Seems Blake is now outside wrapping something around his car. He may be putting a cover on it.
0: Where?

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1: Linda, yes, you have calling?

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1: Both trying to make contact.
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2: 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You're from that family offense.
1: Kurtwood, 6912 Kurtwood, Cross of Easterns and South Telegraph. Hey, Joe calling in at, he's having trouble with his wife. 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
0: From the response here, Louis at West Morocco. Louis at West Morocco, our caller is a passerby stating there is a lady walking around in the road. Her vehicle is flipped over. We're still getting more.
1: Clear.
2: Altera, okay, before I clear. Clear.
1: We're still at the jail. We'll be clearing here shortly. We're still on the warrant.
3: We have emergency one upon arrival. Your timeout is 0126.
4: I'll go ahead to that.
0: Clear. The vehicle is going to be on the east side of the road on Lewis in between Morocco and Todd.
1: So I'm just keeping on the curb. I'll go handle it. Hey, we'll take primary on it if someone gets there first and wants to hold it down, but we're just now about to clear up from the jail.
5: I got it, brother. You're good.

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2: Dispatcher of Mida Fire. 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
1: No, can I send this pitch on the air for Ida for a second tone and Bedford for a request by Ida. Respond to Lewis in West Morocco. Lewis in West Morocco have a single vehicle rollover. Unknown injuries at this time. 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You have emergency one. Your timeout is 0131.
2: Ida, Lieutenant 3 is around, correct?

0: be Edward Paul George 9346. I'll give you the vehicle description in a minute. 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
1: Okay.
2: Yeah.

0: 124 Kessler, cross of Roman and Walnut. We have Richard calling in. Stated he's received some suicidal messages from Evan. Seems like his welfare checked.
1: Clear.
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0: 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Hey, we're telegraphing Alden. If you suspect 54-2, just let 66 handle the whole thing if you could.
1: Sounds good, bro. So what address was that again that she was sitting out of?
2: See a field in front of 7301 Lewis.

0: Alright, engine 5, you can respond priority 3 out here. Lieutenant 3 Bedford, you guys can cancel.
1: Central. She's going to be located at 7290 Lewis in the driveway. And then 96, yeah, she's definitely intoxicated.

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in that sense. And she, can you just notate for me real quick? 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

0: Central 1418, clear left. Clear. Thanks, Charlie 4.
1: You sure, sir? 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
0: Clear, you as well.
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1: 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Am I good to take 815 off the board as well? 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

0: 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You pull me out of service. 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
2: The 2840 North Monroe Street, 2840 North Monroe Street, apartment 120A Adam, 120A, across the country in LaSalle. I have a 44-year-old male vomiting a large amount of blood. Credit one response, timeout 0156.

0: 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Can you mark down the PBT rates of a 242 and then give me about 2 minutes earlier for the PBT rates?
1: PBT rates of 242 at 158 and PBT rates at 156.

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Monroe Heights, this is Gretchen Mia from Monroe Township Fire. Respond to 509 Red Pine Way. 509 Red Pine Way, cross the Pine Cone Trail. Of a 75-year-old male, lip assist only. Your timeout is 0201.

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0: 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Son of the Meyer at 1700 North Telegraph Road. We have a call from an Angie that works for St. V's, or Jade that works for St. V's. You're going to be looking for a female named Angie, white female wearing all black or dark gray. She was just kicked out of the Meyer. Looks like she's walking to the Meyer gas station. Could check on her.
1: Where? 47, I'll have that way till he's correct.

0: Central from 5864. Can you show me out at Mannheim until 07? And just be advised, I guess there's a suspicious vehicle at the employee lot. I'm going to go check it out if you can just pull CFS.
1: Clear. 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
0: I don't have anything right now. I was just advised by security.
1: Here. I'm gonna, okay.

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0: 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We have Ashley calling in requesting a check while being of her cousin and her two kids. Cousins of Deja Adams, two very young juveniles, stated that she was on the phone earlier with Deja, was yelling at the children, unknown why. The caller was concerned for the well-being of the children.
1: 7 clear.
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0: Dispatch 5052, I'm going to have a traffic stop here. 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
0: 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It's a maroon Chrysler Aspirin. 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

0: Central 5047. You would, you can leave this call penned. I'm going to have a stop here at Conant and Peters.
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0: Michigan Plate, Frank Boy Sam 8325, FBS 8325. On that red Chevy Equinox. 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

0: abstain from 1418. 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
1: 1419.
0: 1418. I have an Ohio ops. 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
1: Go ahead.
0: It's going to be Tom Paul 280550. 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

0: Central, if it's 845, copy juvenile complaint.
1: Go ahead.
0: I'm going to check the area of Torrey Hill and Douglas. Torrey Hill and Douglas. The caller stating that there are juveniles ding-dong ditching in the area. There's no one to see and no description.

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1: 1631 Bayview Drive. Ashley's on the line requesting check full beam of her cousin and two children. She said Deja has mental health issues and was yelling at her kids earlier. She's requesting a TX for finding.
0: Myself and Officer Patterson just handled that. He's given Ashley a call back. That was supposed to be in conjunction with that traffic stop. Sorry about that.
1: Clear.

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0: 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And if you could send 52, the on-call magistrate and prosecutor's phone numbers.
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0: 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Should be with you any moment.
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0: That Nissan Kick is now headed southbound on US 23.
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0: I was able to reach Jerry and TX for that US 23 at the 17. He's still waiting on AAA. If you could see if you can get an ETA for him.
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if you announce my sponsor. Can you put me out at Samaria and Jackman and have a female come up to me for general assist?

0: 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He shows clear the jail and route to the post with evidence.
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0: Can you show myself on 33? I'll look at the vehicle in front of Conwa. It'll just be 5030's call.
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0: Clear, go ahead with the description.
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0: Central, 1418. Mark, I don't know, we were out with two subjects reporting a loose dog, but the dog owner came out and got up and took him inside. 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Have a good night.
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1: 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The time of the stop is at 2:40.
0: Run my incident number.
1: 0289. I repeat, 0289.

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Central Dispatch on air with the DOL northbound 23 from the state line. Northbound 23 from the state line for a reckless driver. Prime Amazon Semi, unable to maintain lane. Car is no longer on the line. They're behind. Central's clear. 443.

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0: Central 5827, repeat this public piece. 14501 Spruce Street, 14501 Spruce Street, cross of Plum Creek and Evergreen. For callers stating their neighbor's dog has been barking for the past hour.

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1: Clear. 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

Central of 5827. Our caller back on the line. He says we can cancel and he spoke to the owners, but we'd like you to continue just because it's a comment in the call screen.

Center the Mayor of Monroe Township Fire respond to Harbor Town RV Resort at 14931 La Pleasance Road, Lot 3. Carbon monoxide alarm going off in the camper. No one is sick at this time. Time out 455.

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2: 767 North Macomb, 767 North Macomb, across the Colonial and Lemurand. We have a private caller sitting there, carbon monoxide alarm going off, green fire en route.

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0: 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I'll be in service at 1800.
1: You have a good day.
0: Thank you, you too.

Central Dispatch on the air with a VOL. Any units in the area northbound 75 passing the 5, northbound 75 passing the 5. Be on the lookout for a red Volvo semi. Unknown plate, unknown company name. Caller stated they drove him off the road. He does not wish to meet with an officer. No longer on the line. Central's clear. 545.

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0: 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I'll be out of service. 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

0: 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B for a 58-year-old female with back pain, unable to move. 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
0: Good morning, ma'am. Deputy Bill's Bench number 1. Be in service day working District 2 till 1500. I'll be temporary at 4120.
1: Clear. Good morning.
0: Fifty-eight eleven.
2: 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Being served till 1900.
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1: 5888.
0: Chris Nagel, prep is 4026. I'll be in service in District 1 until 1900. I'm also doubled up with 5872, prep is 4038. And can you please show us out at the Frenchtown sub for vehicle maintenance?
1: Clear. Good morning.

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0: 5:30 Central check-in. Good morning, Stanley. 4006. I'm doubled up with Galen Birdie. His prep is 3954. We're in service until 1900.
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0: 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Rashuba Prep 4152. 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
2: 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Bailey, prep 3908. 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

0: 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College reporting in the fuel lane in truck number 1691. There's a dog that was in a tarped trailer, either a rat terrier or Boston terrier. It's now just running loose in the area.
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0: 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You'll be speaking with Michelle regarding being stalked, unknown subject. If she came home multiple days and had broken screens and her vehicle seems like it's been in an accident.
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Central Mayor of Monroe City Fire, respond to 604 East 2nd Street, 604 East 2nd, Cross Navarre and Jerome, for a 52-year-old male, severe abdominal pain and nauseous, 31 10 out from 53.

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1: Central Mayor to Summerfield Fire, respond to 292 North Division, 292 North Division Street, Apartment 5B is in boy for a 68-year-old female, high blood sugar, abnormal breathing, priority 1, timeout 758.
2: The 292 North Division, Apartment 5B is in boy for a 68-year-old female, high blood sugar, abnormal breathing.
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1: 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Is this right at the end of Petersburg Road?
0: Be the ones that go straight off of Petersburg Road.
1: All right. This is a GPS showing South Division.

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0: I'm just checking in, just make sure we had an ambulance coming. What's your ETA?
1: 6 minutes.
0: Thank you.

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0: Michigan Handicap Plate 7348 Lincoln 9. It's going to be a red on that.
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1: Go ahead.
0: Yeah, I'm clear of 292 North Division on my way back to Forest and Teal for our event.
1: Copy. Who's with you, Chip, so I can get the board right?
0: I'm by myself in 10. Evan Bolster and Zach Sandball are in 9, and Tony went direct.
1: Copy. Thank you. Got that.
0: And Rick Stevens also direct.
1: Thank you, sir.
0: Sir.
2: Laurel, in service to 2000, reps 4114.
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1: I'll see if I can get somebody to go.
4: Copy, thank you.
0: I'm pretty sure Tony was headed that way in his POV.
4: That works. Thanks.
1: Yes, sir. Did they say they had that covered?
0: Speed to traffic, please.
1: Is Forest and Alvain covered?
0: Yes, Forest and Alvain will be covered by Tony, and I will be covering Forest and Teal.

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1: Clear. 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
3: 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Have Jordan calling in, saying they're being threatened by their partner that's currently in the home. All verbal. Looks like they're trying to get a civil standby. Caller's going to be outside in a black Jeep Grand Cherokee.
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0: 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I got Jack going up there with the paperwork for the report.
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0: 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It's going to be a blue Pontiac G6.
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0: Correction, that's going to be a narcotics call. Response 1408 Peter Street, 1408 Peter Street, cross of Conant Street and Clark Street. We have Nicole calling in regarding a smell of 3500 coming from the location. She is currently in the area walking. She's a light-skinned black female with a ponytail and a red outfit.
1: Clear.
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0: Copy on a vehicle assist. Response 18 Lamoran Street, 18 Lamoran Street, cross of North Monroe Street, North McComb Street. We have Matt calling in that his daughter ran out of gas and she's unable to get over to the side of the street. She's able to get the vehicle into the side of the street, but she's still in the middle of the road. It is a red Chevy SUV with Ohio plates.

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0: Except for the effect on the air for any units in the area of North Telegraph Road and Will Carlton Road, North Telegraph and Will Carlton, be on the lookout for a woman under the influence of 3500 and lipids entering Monroe County southbound on Telegraph in a gray or gold Chevy Suburban with a broken right taillight. Caller no longer on the line. She is heading towards unknown Section 8 apartments in Monroe. Central's clear at 914.
1: D25 clear on the VOL from Brunson Park.
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0: 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Good day, 81, go your place. It's going to be Michigan, 9, Paul, Henry, Victor, 74, 9, PHV, 74, Tan, Chevy, Malibu.

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0: All right, truck one, when you're ready, you're going to come in on this side of the cone and straight down. 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
1: Suspension units that come return to the Days Inn 1900 Welcome Way. 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College reporting a guest on the property selling narcotics has been trespassed. He's near building B as in boy. I believe he's near room 160 in a silver truck that he's arguing with someone right now. Central clear 935. Clear 81.

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0: Ça, j'en fais des sexy. 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
1: Clear.

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This is your turnaround box. 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

a few forward. 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
1: 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Nothing further. 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

0: 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Be 15 MCJ.
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3: In the second entrance by the airport at the maintenance office under Palace, there's a baby kitten.
0: Is animal control working?
3: Thank you. They'll be en route shortly.
1: ...2700 North Custer, between Cranbrook and Airport. Holly's reporting a baby kitten near the maintenance office, so it's under some pallets. Could be a second entrance by the airport. I've got a city officer gone as well.
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0: 604 Central on a stop, northbound 75 up to 27.
1: Northbound at the 27, go ahead.
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1: Good.
0: Respondent Vince is 1305 West Elm Ave, across the Bentley and Huber. Owner's calling in a homeless encampment down by the river on his property, and he would like it removed.
1: That's clear. Seven, I can work that day.
0: Clear.
2: We'll have truck one and engine seven. Just one each.
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1: Pull him out, make him do it again. Chad, pull him out, all the way out, and make him do it again.
2: Jordan, Chief 1 wants you to do it all over again.
1: Just that box. Just start with that box.
2: Just the 3-point turn box.

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1: So then just stop there in the end and have him get out and walk over.
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0: All right, Seven, come on, show us how it's done. Lead the way, Cap, lead the way, come on.
1: His ex, Sarah, harassing him. Our caller is currently in Ohio, but the offense happened at 917 West Front Street.

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1: Monroe Town, this is the drill. This is the drill. Truck 1, the track is yours.

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0: Callers saw a 4-year-old child by themselves in front of 9121 Grafton. 9121 Grafton, caller's husband stopped and waited with the child. The father showed up. He would like the child checked on. And the husband can be reached via TX. His name's Caleb Henderson. We're trying to find a good address now for the child's home.
1: Our clear, so the father came to pick the child up?
0: No affirmative. Caller just wanted a TX.

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0: Dispatch from 5016, I'll be in service. 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
1: At 7821 Douglas, 7821 Douglas, between Thunderbird Trail and Crystal Water Drive. Gerald's requesting a standby while he returns possessions and collects some possessions. He's got a 20-minute ETA. He'll be in a dark gray Kia Sorento.

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0: Central. 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
1: Yeah,
0: I'm gonna scream. 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I was hoping Nick was listening too. 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Show us how it's done.

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0: Road, 2177 Wells, between Dixon and West Dunbar. Julie's calling in. She's having trouble with her daughter, Jessica Eaton, and granddaughter, Shayla D. They were in the driveway in a silver Malibu. The granddaughter is now inside the home. She's gone upstairs. Obviously, she's not sure what she's doing.
1: Central, you can clear this with a card and send us that way.
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0: 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You merge towards that Wells Road address to back up 5830. Clear.
1: 30 to Central, we should be all good. We were over there yesterday.
0: Clear, 29 in disregard.
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0: Dispatch has set for units to be able to clear that civil standby. I've got a trouble with subject in progress. 1068 West Samaria. 1068 West Samaria. Christina's calling in. Said her son is threatening her husband with a knife. Very verbal in the background. Or trying to get further.
1: Nine Central, I can clear and start that way.
0: Clear.
2: You got the traffic.
0: Clear.

0: That's just 59 and 29. Adam is going to be the son. He's an 18-year-old, the male. And John is the husband's name. Yes, that's just 5860 security.
1: Dispatch 5025, you can show me clear with a CFS.
0: Clear. Dispatch 59 and 29, caller's advising Adam, the son is still armed with a knife, refusing to put it down. He's unable to tell if anyone's been injured.
1: I'm clearing that call as well. I'm going to start down there.
0: Clear 5011. Who has made suicidal statements. Jessica may or may not have left in a silver Malibu LT. No plate information. Brother, there are no weapons in the home.

Dispatch 5830. Julie advised the vehicle left northbound on Wells Road. Has a temp tag in the window. It's going to be a silver Malibu. She believes the subject's left in that vehicle. She would still like to be seen. Dispatch 29 and 59. 343. 29 and 59. Okay. Looks like the offender's going to be an Adam McLeod, 218 of 2008. We have a cat note that he's very combative, not law enforcement friendly.

In dispatch 2959, caller's advising that Adam has put the knife down and that all weapons are locked in the safe. I'm trying to confirm his whereabouts now.

0: Boy, you're good.
1: $29.59, it looks like Adam is still there. He's still yelling at the other occupants in the hall and refusing to leave.

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2: It looks like it might be related to the Wells Road call. Is Jessica at Wells Road, or is she actually supposed to be here on Godfrey? Because based on the notes, it looks like she might still be over at Wells.
1: Medical stage.

I think it's got two units responding to West Samaria. Caller says that as becoming more agitated, a lot of screaming going on in the background.

dispatch units responding to West Samaria. Adam was threatening to shoot another child. That's what his father, John, confronted him about. Looks like John is now locked inside the bedroom. Adam's screaming at him through the door.

0: Rescue 4, that cone is really dead.
1: He gets it. He don't miss.
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0: Central 5027. Okay, so I'm not sure where the confusion occurred, but this call is for an Alyssa Tam, who lives in the upper apartment at 456 Godfroy. I just got back off the phone with her mom. She said she made suicidal statements, doesn't have any weapons, lives there by herself, and drives a gray Escape.
1: Clear. That matches with what the current resident is saying. The gray Escape is not here, and the resident said she already left last night, so it's unknown where she might be, but I'll talk to mom.
0: Okay, clear.
2: 9-27. Will you please GX a caller on this? And if we need to, we'll put the plate in lean and or flock.
1: Affirmative.

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2: Central Mayor to Berlin, fire at the cancellation for 9930 North Dixie Highway, 9930 North Dixie Highway. You've been canceled, false alarm. Cancellation 1102.
3: Okay, 29
1: out. Clear 29.

0: Central Bruins clear on the cancellation for North Dixie.
1: Okay. Central, 50 of their twos are out to Brewer and Davis, 71st.
0: Okay.
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0: Okay.
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0: Central near to Bedford Fire Station 1, respond to 1068 West Samaria, 1068 West Samaria, across the Shady and Lewis. You'll be staging priority 3 for a male with a cut on his hand due to a assault. Timeout 1108.
1: Central 50, other 2's on scene. This accident's going to be west of Davis on Brewer. We currently have 2 cars, one in the ditch, one currently rolled over on a guardrail.
2: Seven, you know there's a cone right there, right?
3: Eventually I'll find it or hear the thump. I am just now coming up in between them.
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0: dispatch any units that can work towards the 7-Eleven, 14495 La Pleasance Road. At the 7-Eleven La Pleasance Road, have reported a black male, 5'10", bald, blue shirt and khaki shorts, a red Nike tool, waving a pole around with a screw on it, threatening to go to his vehicle to get a gun to shoot the attendant at the 7-Eleven. Central's clear at 11:10.
1: She'll be out at 8955 for Upton. I'll try to clear this up and head over there.
2: 5830 Central, can you copy on the first? It's going to be a LaRocca's preference. Going to be a Michigan boy, David 07838, on a silver Ford Super Duty. 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
0: Clear.
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this issue, 81 and 88, at the 7-Eleven, subjects walking out of the store. I think he's walking around the gas pumps and going up to other vehicles.

0: 81, I'm clear on that. Is he threatening the other patrons there?
1: Looks like he's getting in a vehicle now. I believe it's going to be his silver or bluish Toyota. It's got a North Carolina plate. Edward Frank Charles, 5551, EFC 5551, turning to head toward I-75.
0: Clear. 60, can you just stack this car call on some of that one?
1: Clear.
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0: Can you check with LaRocca Towing and see if they have a record within 5-10 minutes of this accident available? We need a counterweight.
3: We're going to MTS now.
0: If they're able to, they're going to need to come from Petersburg Road toward Brewer due to the cars in the way. I'm going back to emergency one.

0: sent on their Narcity Fire, respond to 511 Smith Street, 511 Smith Street, apartment 2, Crest West 5th and West 6th, for a 62-year-old female having a seizure, priority 1, time at 11:18.
1: Okay. Central Monroe City Engine 2, is it not?
0: Okay.
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1: Brewer Road, if you can, Matt. We're going to try to get the engine up and anchor it with some ropes or some chains. But we're worried about it going over.
2: Right now.
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0: RJ, you may want to stop and tell her to turn it on F23 and then to follow you guys up. I don't think she has a radio on.
1: Yeah, she's got it on in the truck.

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1: 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Start it out.
2: What do you want started?
1: One of the Stokes baskets, just in case.
2: Yeah, I can bring it.

East, you want to respond to 615 North Rossler, 615 North Rossler, between Hawkins and West Lorraine. Caller's reporting a stray husky that was walking around in the neighborhood. The officer in the area since now on the porch of 600 North Rossler.

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2: Six, I guess you can clear me as well. And, put me back on the last check. We'll be in.
0: Clear. Dispatch to AC1. Officer on scene advises you can disregard.
2: Come off Riley. 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
3: Rob, I'm a mile out.
2: All right, we got a chain on the truck. 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

0: 60-59, do you need me to be tow or at the tail?
1: Yeah. Yeah, probably wouldn't be a bad idea.
2: So what, I'm following them. If you're tied up, go ahead and stay what you're on.
0: I just had a note here. I'm going to clear and pop the speech over there.
2: Okay.
3: Especially units that can work towards the House of Dank, 14750 La Pleasance. The House of Dank at 14750 La Pleasance. Between Alvin and Dunbar, in the parking lot, between the hotel in the House of Dank, a male and female are assaulting each other. Black male, burgundy shirt, blue backpack, and a Hispanic female, black shirt, colorful shorts, and a bright blue backpack. They're now sitting outside the hotel. No weapons were seen. Central's clear, 1129.

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2: Left-hand side, you got to go forward on the right-hand side, or vice versa.

This is Train. 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

Central Air Emergency Fire, respond to St. Mary's, 195 West Elm, Crescent Borges, for a male subject in the bathroom. Unknown life status, party 1, time at 1138.

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1: Clear.

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0: Can you just stack this for now? 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
1: Here.
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1: Okay. 50-16 security.

0: or towards your left, Olivia, you're going to hit the cars on the right. 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
1: Levinson.
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1: Hello, Preston.
0: If you would change this to a check well-being, she'll be clear with the card for now. 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
1: Clear.

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1: Will do. 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
0: Will you leave a message for Road Commission that the guardrail on Brewer was hit?
1: I'm gonna call.

0: All right, Jay, let me know when you guys get on the road. We'll shut traffic off heading east.
1: All right. We're leaving now. Looks like Dennis is making his way with his lights on in the town, so you'll see him in a minute.
0: Okay, we'll shut traffic off heading east then.
1: All right, hang on.
2: So I was just checking to see if you guys had traffic. One of your radios keyed up.
1: Negative. We're going to be on our own channel for a brake detail. So if that came through, it's accidental.
2: Clear. Just checking.
1: Appreciate you.
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1: 36, second in Winchester.
0: Abram.
2: Good.
0: I have you responding to 505 Conan Ave for child custody. I'll be speaking with Jenna at the Blue and White House between 505 and 509 Conant in a white Jeep referencing the father of her child refusing to return the children over.

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1: Copy. I think it's set up for one, so I'll just take truck one first. 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
0: Clear. This is driver's training. This is driver's training. F-35.

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1: Central Dispatch on the air, 2 French Town Fire 2. Respond to the area 5221 North Dixie Highway. Complainant states 2 houses north on Dixie from that location. The residents are burning something in the backyard that's smoking out at the entire neighborhood. Central's clear at 1210.
0: Okay, Central, French Town Alpha 2, introduce yourself,

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I just got to pick up for just a minute.

0: 604 Central out of stop, northbound 75 at the 27.
1: Northbound to 27, go ahead.
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Clear Sky Central, French Sound Alpha 202 is on scene, 5235 North Dixie. Appears to be a small fire in the backyard. 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
0: Go through Saline and Elm Street, pull them three barricades back across the street. 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
0: Thank you.

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0: 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I'm clear of the parade. You can send me what you got.
1: Dispatch to 86, 17315, Ida West. Between Roland and Division, we have a PDA. Both vehicles pulled off to the side of the roadway. 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
0: 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This pole here has significant damage to it.
1: Quick.
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0: Central Net of Frenchtown Fire Station 2, respond to 1793 DeRocher Street, 1793 DeRocher, Crest State Park, for a 7-year-old female whose hip has popped out of place, abnormal breathing, priority 1, 10 months, 1241.
1: Central Mineral City Fire Ladder 1, we're clear of the drink.
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0: dispatch in the units in the area of Erie Motorsports 2744 Luna Pier. 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No key holder so far. Central's cleared 1245.
1: Call NIR number. Can you read that over the air?
2: Yeah, he's clear.
0: Clear. I'll send you the screen. Thank you, sir.
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0: 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It's a false alarm.
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0: southbound at the 6. Go ahead.
1: Ontario Trail plate, yellow, 8545, and Nora on a white semi.
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1: 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Per 81, time out 1249. 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
1: 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Caller's advising a Jeep Compass has been blocking the alleyway there for about 30 minutes.
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0: 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She's being combative. 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
1: Negative. We're just now getting him in route. Okay. City Fire responding North Telegraph and Holiday. North Telegraph and Holiday for a two-car unknown injury accident at the Jeep Wrangler and a Volkswagen Beetle. 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
1: Respond North Telegraph Road at Holiday Boulevard. North Telegraph at Holiday Boulevard for a two-vehicle accident, Jeep Wrangler versus VW Beetle. No injuries in the Jeep. Unknown on injuries in the Beetle. The Wrangler is pulled off on Holiday.
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3: 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We're en route to the Whitebird Center calling out of the lake from Tecumseh Quarters, 32 at ETA.
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5: Better one from Engine 2, step it down. Appears to be no injuries at this time.
0: Copy that. Route with 2.

0: and draw away from Bravo 2 and Railway 2. We're clear in the 32-minute EPA. Do we have Bedford for mutual aid?
1: Thanks.
2: On your S1 will be out there.
1: Central Nair to Bedford Fire with a mutual aid request for 8246 White Fortuner Road, 8246 White Fortuner Road, Cress of Fisher and Jess Doty. 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Is combative, not alert. Priority 1, time out 1300.

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1: 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Is Bedford going to handle?
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0: I'll say one we were told Bedford was going to handle.
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2: Bedford, we're on the back porch.
1: MCA 5812, that was going to Rawson and Dundee.
3: 8-0.
1: Dundee, are you clear?
4: 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Just going to give them an update that the patient is awaiting their arrival, stable vitals.
3: Good day, 12. 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Thank you.

0: 1511. 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

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Respond to 218 Elm Street, 218 Elm, across the Pearland Strawberry for a 12-year-old autistic male having a diabetic issue, not alert, is combative. Party 1, 13, 36.

0: 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We'll have that way.
1: 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Dispatch 814, copy on a medical.
2: Hang on.
1: At 218 Elm Street.
2: There's a report.
1: 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Break 814, continuing. It's 218 Elm, 218 Elm. Between Pearl and Strawberry. Caller's 12-year-old autistic son. Being verbal and physical toward the parents. They said an 11-year-old daughter was under a grill that was pushed over. Son's now leaving, walking southbound on Elm. We'll have medical stage.
2: Player, is there anyone following him?

0: 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She can just see him walking down the street. Looks like he's got a mohawk, black sweatpants, black shirt.
1: Okay. 5829 Central.
0: 5829.
1: Should include the last report. It's going to be a supplement. And you can also carve out that more on point call, too. That's going to be a card. It's neighbor trouble.
0: Clear.
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Session units in the area of 2101 West 7th. 2101 West 7th. College reporting a large amount of grass clippings covering one lane of the road on 7th Street. Central's cleared 15. Check that 1350.

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0: In regards to this crash, Star Towing's not willing to pull the car yet. They want to make sure that the pole is intact enough so that when they move the car, it doesn't fall on them. Is it any way possible that we can contact DTE and let them know that and try and get an ETA?
1: Okay.

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1: 525.
0: Can I have one of our available units meet me over at MCJ for SFSTs in the Sally Port? The CO is advised they're pretty busy with an uncooperative subject.
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0: Michigan plate, Edward Tom, yellow, 9794 on a silver Dodge Caravan.
1: Can you repeat your plate, please?
0: Michigan, Edward Tom, yellow, 9794.
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1: 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Our caller wishes to remain anonymous, is reporting a red charger parked in the no parking zone in front of her house. It's an ongoing issue.

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0: 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She'll be at the Lunapeer PD building in a white Chrysler van. She's trying to speak with you about some questions she has about parking meters.
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0: Just to advise, we're going to have the outside lane for southbound traffic on Telegraph shut down for a few while they tow this car out of here.

0: 3036, copy on a lost property. Nine one nine South Monroe Street at CVS. 919 South Monroe Street, cross of West 8th Street and Jones Ave. I'll be speaking with Roger in the parking lot near American Diner, waiting in a dark burgundy F-150 regarding his lost wallet.
1: You can card out that check well-being, and you can also card out Stein Road. I'm waiting for a phone call, and then put me on 88's call.
0: Okay.

Dispatch 10-5830, copy on a suspicious vehicle. That's Penny calling from 12220 Bunts, 12220 Bunts, between Wells and Allison. Since someone's been driving slowly by their home, it's happened several times today, in a black four-door Chevy sedan. We did have a report of a PI in the area, possibly them. She was advised, but is insisting on speaking with an officer about it.

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0: 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Respond to Ivor Lindsay, 8745 Lewis Avenue, 8745 Lewis Avenue, cross of Ivor Lindsay for a 77-year-old female with chest pain and abnormal breathing. Priority 1, timeout 1442.
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0: Central 8155 is on to Bedford.
1: Clear. I was just going to advise, I've got two not-in-progress calls in the One Adam area. Do you want me to use 5036 to clear those up or just let them pend until more units are available?
2: You can use 36 for whatever you need to. I know the one looked like a waiting on Corporal Freeze.
1: That's A-firm. I'll send her to the other one. Thank you. Central 25036, copy on a threats complaint. Threat? Respond to 608 North Telegraph.

0: 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Can you show me train 41 bound from this location to Provider Guthrie?
1: Northbound 23 near the 8 mile marker. Northbound 23 near the rest area. Sort of a construction barrel in the fast lane.
2: Clear.

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1: Here, I've got a couple calls about vagrants in the area of Dollar Tree, 990 South Monroe Street. Two possibly homeless subjects were trespassing, asking customers for money, sitting in front of the store. Two white females, very thin. One was tall with blonde hair, other had a ponytail.
0: All right, clear.

Central Narrative Budget for Fire Station 3, respond 8160 Baycourt, 8160 Baycourt, for a 40-year-old male with a high heart rate, priority 1, trim out 1454.

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2: Potential. Can you read my time of reverse 7 here?
1: Yeah, good morning, custody 1450. You're welcome.
3: 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You can take 5016 off the board, and you can send me that call on Bentley.
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Respond priority 2 to Chick-fil-A, 2071 North Telegraph, 2071 North Telegraph. Reports of a female having a panic attack in a gold Cadillac SRX in the drive-thru. Nothing further. 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Ripple's timeout, 1524.

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2: To 43, don't worry about it. I'll take care of that.
0: Yes, sir. 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
1: 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Now I've got a suspicious Sherlock Storage 15366 South Dixie, Unit 114. Caller's Joel. He is going to be at 6328 Avenue A. He had some concerns about some suspicious activity he thought was going on there. Not in progress.

0: Central 2 units responding to the Chick-fil-A and the male on a taxi line stating you guys can disregard a female is pregnant and overwhelmed.
1: 58 Sinclair.
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0: I generated a call. 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

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To 528 East 3rd, 528 East 3rd, you'll be speaking to Havelet. Reference, a rock flew off a big truck and smashed her window while she was driving at North Dixie and Spalding. She did not get any kind of vehicle description.

0: 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Can we get another unit up here?
1: 32.
2: What do you know?

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0: Clear. Dispatch to 5086, copy on an unknown injury accident. Southbound 23 near the 14, southbound 23 near the 14. Two cars have crashed into the median. Looks like they were racing and crashed. We're trying to get further. And 86 looks like now they're out of the vehicles trying to fight with each other. Any unit that can work towards 23 near the 14 southbound. Clear.
1: Cars racing. Cars racing.
0: It was physical. Callers are saying that someone's chasing someone else into the woods now. Two black sedans that are involved.
1: Where?
3: In Central.
0: 814.
3: If the county wants, I can start heading over there.
0: 115-11.
3: Yeah, if he's nearby, if he doesn't mind. For sure.
0: Clear, 814, I'll send it to you.

Yes, Michigan has responded. 23 callers are saying that they ran into the woods off the northbound side on subjects wearing a gray shirt that says CPM on it and blue shorts, Hispanic male.

Since that Shane is responding to 23, from the calls we're getting, I believe it's going to be a little bit further north now, southbound 23 near the Dixon Road Bridge.

0: Warfield engine 6 is in route with 3.
1: Just be advised, several callers now have possibly seen a knife on one of the subjects. They're by the woods fighting.
2: Are they going to be on the north, northbound side or the southbound side?
1: Crash happened on the southbound side, but looks like they ran across to the northbound side into the woods.

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3: The Hispanic male Manuel back inside his girlfriend's vehicle. He is stating that the other person did try to stab him. Clear 814.
0: I'm clear guarding Jimmy McDonald's.
1: Clear 60.
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1: You have emergency one.
0: Thank you. Everybody switch to emergency one, please.
1: Thank you, sir.

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0: the North 50 of the season, around 223 southbound from Sandy's course.
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0: Copy that, Kevin.
1: Pigeon, Florida, rescue. Better off getting on at Dixon Road.
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1: 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Number filling the night of West.
0: Chief 1, Andrew 4.
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0: you get on, take out the left lane, push them over.
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1: Good.
0: Northtown Meadows, lot number 24. Northtown Meadows, lot 24. Anonymous caller with, like, the children at that location checked on. So a neighbor has been screaming at them all day. Can be heard swearing and loud banging noises coming from the location. Two children, a girl and a boy, caller believes, less than 5 years old.
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0: 43. Are both parties present still?
1: Affirmative. Caller advised the female Claudia arrived in a blue Ford Edge. No weapons involved. Both parties are still present.
0: Clear.

Dispatch, any units near you, southbound 275 from the 2. Southbound 275 from the 2. An off-duty officer and a, following a white sedan, a red license plate from Colorado. Stated the vehicle went off the roadway. Have no further information. Still have them on the line. Central's clear, 1604.

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4: I'm so on 75 at Nettle. Do you have an update on that EOL? My computer's down.
1: Caller left side of the vehicle. He said he believed the plate was Michigan 58003.
4: Clear.

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1: Run.
0: You can see Melissa in the county lobby. It's regarding a situation with medication being passed inappropriately at Harborside Assisted Living on Valleywood and Luna Pier. It was approved by command to have a deputy take the report.

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1: Go ahead.
0: Yeah, we'll be back uptown. We had three. Chip is operator, Zach Stanball, and Dennis Miller. We're in this rig. As far as the other two, they'll have to take care of that.
1: You guys in night?
0: Yes, sir.
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0: Got 610 West 3rd, 610 West 3rd, across the Adams and Union. Renee's calling in, saying her husband Kevin punched her twice and stole the clicker from her. They are separated, and he is armed with a taser.
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2: He was on scene establishing Summit Street Command. We have three vehicles involved, one rollover. Central, do we have an emergency channel?
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0: 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Holly believes they're possibly intoxicated. Central's cleared 1640.
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0: 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Timeout 1641.
1: Erie Fire to Central. 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
0: Hey, firm, what are the
2: 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Two MCA units, one ALS, one PLS.
0: Clear, my apologies. Erie, are you clear on that?

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0: There's a train at Erie Road and Telegraph, so I gotta go around.
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1: 5881. North Monroe Street for a 27-year-old male having a seizure in a blue Chevy Equinox, Priority 1, to Mount 1643. Erie, what are the injuries for the third? You needed a third ambulance. What are the injuries?

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1: Central Mineral City, 2 is en route. West, don't.
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0: /AC1. 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When you can copy. Be at Walmart 2150 North Telegraph in a gray blazer with out of state plates, row number 5. Collar device is a dog in a cage is inside the vehicle. It's been panting for over an hour.
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0: Central 1502 is en route to Whitesburg Road from Dundee Quarters.
1: Okay.
2: Well, 3766, you have a good shift.
0: Thanks, you too.
1: Okay.

0: 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First one is upside down with the dealer plate. 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
1: What is it?
0: 055002. 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
1: Driving around, revving their engine. 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
3: Central 5802 has been diverted to Erie and Summit from Dundee.
4: 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Is it possible to get Bedford en route due to MCH prolonged ETA?
5: Avery.
6: Bro, 5980, weaving in and out of the lanes, almost hit a semi. Caller states he's on his phone. Caller's still on the line. Central's clear at 1652.
7: Central 5860, can you generate me a report number and read that off to me, please?
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0: May 14, second vehicle's in tow.

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0: 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There's enough personnel on scene.
1: MCA, were you clear?

0: 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You can cancel our MTA coming to Whiteford Road.
1: I'm staying going to Whiteford. Are you clear?
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0: 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We had 814 detain him at 1545, and then we have you guys showing en route to the jail at 1637.
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1: Okay.

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0: 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One of the other family members has him.
1: 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I'll be just clear the assist. Clear.

0: Thunder dispatch from correction Erie Fire. All Erie units will be clearing the scene. Command will be terminated. Central, you can have emergency one back.
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1: Just was made aware. I will be en route to that location.
0: Clear.

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1: 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I spoke with him. I will have him, Corporal Priest, give him a call tomorrow.
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0: Hey, RJ.
1: Yeah, go ahead.
0: Hey, are you still uptown?
1: I just left, and no one's been located.
0: Alright, I was hooking up the PA system for Jamie, but I can figure it out, maybe.
1: Do you have it up there?
0: Yeah, I'm right up the four corners, so I think I know how to do it, so I'll figure it out.
1: Alright. Most of that's color-coded, so it shouldn't be too bad.

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0: Hey, Rick.
1: Yeah, go ahead.
0: Just let you know the van people are going to be pulling up here in a minute. I'm going to talk to them about anything.
1: All right, I'm trying to get the PA system over here. It's going for Jamie right now, so.
0: Okay.

Central 2 and unit area of Dussels Hall, 12200 Lewis Avenue. We have a James calling in saying he was just assaulted by John Burkett, a white male, tan and blue shirt, and black jeans, unknown on weapons. Getting further. Central's clear. 1758.

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0: Good evening, Palmia. I'm in service till 6 a.m. My team is 4004, and I'm out at the Bedford substation.
1: Mr. Huffman,

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0: 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Have a good night.
1: Chris, are you countywide? Copy on an assault. It's going to be at Jesus Hall. 12200 Lewis, 12200 Lewis. We had a James call in, reference being assaulted by his brother who is still at that location. He wants a TX before arrival. It's his sister's wedding.

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0: Did you say that guy who was assaulted, that you saw on scene, both of them?
1: Brothers, and they are both attending their sister's wedding right now.
0: Since they're still on scene, you can redirect me to backup 1445.

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You'll be speaking with a Brian. It's a reference of the Carolus yesterday.

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2: You show me in service, we're working this through, Adam. Have a good shift.
1: There you go.

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0: Dispatch room 5033. Good afternoon. You can show me service. I'll be working as Unit K. Have a good shift.
1: Great. 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
2: 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We're secure in the jail.
3: Okay.
0: Central 5047. I'll be in service with one Adam.
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0: You're responding to 957 Strawberry, 957 Strawberry, speaking with Robin, reference a male who claimed that they were from DirecTV attempting to enter her home. She said she has a video.
1: Claire. City will stop cell phone 75 south already.
0: Cell phone 75 south already.
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0: Central 2, any unit in area 14706 in Borso, 14706 in Borso. We have a trouble subject in progress. Caller stating the neighbor is poisoning her chickens and is currently on her property, refusing to leave. Central Square, 1830.
1: Part of that call, I have a stop to come see in Park Place.
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0: northbound 45 at the 18, northbound 75 at the 18. Reports of a male subject who walked into the ditch, claiming he is going to harm himself. No weapons mentioned. Central's clear. 1839.
1: Northbound 75 to 18, northbound 75 to 18, be on lookout for a, correction, I'll be responding for a black Dodge Durango with a 50-year-old suicidal male. He'll be staging, channel 1840.

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0: 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You can clear out the last. It'll be Error Park.
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1: Sterling one.
0: I'll be out of service. Have a good night.
1: Thanks. You too.
2: 818 Central.
1: 818
2: Central. You showed 814 on sobriety about 2 minutes ago.
1: Central Square, 1851.
2: 888 Central, you can claim your report, show me out of service, and 72 will be en route to his 98 for termination. Have a good night.
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0: 5011, out of the auction.
3: Okay. 5859 Central, get out of service. Have a good night.
1: Thanks, you too.

No crime sense dispatch on the air for Mineral City Fire. Respond priority 1-2-134 Glendale Court. 134 Glendale Court, cross of G for a 60-year-old male in seizure. Priority 1 response. Timeout 1900.

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0: Okay.
1: The ones in route. 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
2: 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Rogan, prep 4118, come with 96 is preface 4052. In service till 07, working district 2. And could you show me busy at the Bedford sub for a photo lineup?
1: Hey.

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0: I'm just at prep 3966. I'll be working D1. Have a good shift.
1: Thanks, you too.
0: Can send me whatever's most pressing.
1: I'll send in the trouble subject that was in rest area 275 and South 275. It looks like the attendant was there and was having trouble with some vagrants.
2: Can you show me out there? You show me a proper check.
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3: Jackson, prep row 4060 until 0700 hours, D3. Have a good night.
1: Thanks, you too.
2: Pardon?
1: 5844.
2: Ewing, prep 3998. I'll be working French on until 07. Have a good shift.
1: 311, when you're ready. It's going to be northbound 75 at the 18, northbound 75 at the 18. We had a male having some issues with his wife. He was feeling a little suicidal.
2: Check-in. Good evening, Lions, prep 4100. I'll be in service till 07. You can send me whichever one's first.
1: Rest complete.
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2: 3986, I'm in service 07, and you can send it at his camp.

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It's going to be 147064, so 147064, so if Allison calling in, her neighbor, looks like Mike, unknown last name, he came over and was poisoning her chickens and refusing to leave. Last we knew, he was back on his own property.

0: Central, 1445. Can you show myself in 1438 clear of the jail and en route to the post to take this in custody?
1: Okay. Yeah, the weapons.
2: Alvin Mesa, round, go ahead.
1: Caller at 148 Riverview says he heard a single gunshot in the area of Arbor behind his home. He didn't see anything, just heard one single gunshot.
2: Karen.
3: Dispatch from 32. I was in the area. I heard it too, but definitely wasn't a gunshot. Sounded more like a firework.
1: Hey, Karen.
2: It's too clear.
4: 33, that helps at all. I got three people at H and reporting the same boom.

0: Hey, this is Central. State 14, they don't have one in custody.
1: One in custody, 1917.
0: Central 5847, check in.
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0: Cicero, Prep 3896 and service till 7 a.m. I'll go right along with me. White female, gray shirt, black pants. Have a good shift.
1: Thanks to you guys too, and talk on the traffic.
0: Bye.
1: North Telegraph and 275, North Telegraph and 275, reports that there's debris in the roadway.

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0: Central 2, 818. Are you able to handle the suspicious 957 Strawberry Street?
1: Not a problem.
0: Yes, sir, thank you.

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1: Telegraph and Frederick.
0: Michigan Plate, Edward Tom, John, 0529, ETJ, 0529, and White Horse Escape.

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1: All right, sir.
0: Do we have any updates on the I-75 call?
1: I have officers en route.
0: Okay, clear. Thank you.
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2: Go ahead. Off on that, he's going to work on his OWI from last night.
1: Clear, that works. I see the callers in D1 anyway.
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0: I'm UTL so far. Do we know if they still want to be seen?
1: They called in attempting to cancel. We did tell them that we were still going to send somebody out to check on them.
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1: French off, 2 is clear. Thank you.
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1: Central Shield, French on, complete out that call.
0: Clear at 1931.
3: And then he began fighting with another subject. Looks like it was a crux. He was blasting Canadian Junior Marine Grand Prix, leading towards 8th Street on Cass. Nobody involved has called. Central Square, 1931.
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0: 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We have a Nathan Bonifant calling in. We'd like you to check on A. Ginger Bonifant.

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0: 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I'll be en route to the French Zone, so I'll direct traffic.
1: Okay.